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6: Hello, I'm Cherie Coleman. The tragic death of a baby in Wagga over the weekend has prompted calls for more safe housing and adequate support for people experiencing homelessness. Homelessness Australia CEO Kate Colvin says it's a devastating tragedy but should be met not just with grief but resolve to make sure that when people need help they can get it early. To other news, there's been an earthquake in West Wyalong overnight. A magnitude 2.5 tremor struck at 10:45 p.m. Farmland values in the Riverina Murray have taken a hit, down 8.5% to just under $8,900 per hectare. That's bucked the trend for New South Wales, according to Bendigo Bank Agribusiness. New South Wales scientists are leading a $34 million research program tackling soil-borne diseases. It focuses on Fusarium crown rot and Sclerotinia stem rot, aiming to protect the state's $25 billion ag sector. And Kildare's four-year winning streak in the Carroll Cups come to an end overnight. They went down to rivals Martyr Day by 20 points.
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7: Good morning, it's Matthew Layton with you. A marine rescue has turned tragic with three people killed during a desperate mission at sea. It happened off northern New South Wales near Ballina, where two rescue volunteers died trying to reach a stranded yacht in rough conditions. Ballina Mayor Sharon Cadwallader has told the ABC they'll band together to get through this.
8: It's a heartbreaking day for our community. We've faced lots of adversity over the past years, and this is another day.
7: A chilling threat is rattling Melbourne's nightlife scene, with venue owners sent a message warning their homes and families could be next. A popular nightclub, La Di Da, has now been set alight, with a car seen speeding off from the scene. Borrowers could be in for another hip pocket whack, with the RBA widely tipped to lift rates again today. And Hollywood drama Off Screen is finally cooling down. Co-stars from It Ends With Us, Blake Lively and Justin Baldoni, have settled their messy lawsuit just weeks before trial.
9: HCF are not for profit, so they're not for paying out profits to shareholders. They are for paying benefits above industry average per premium dollar.
7: Big win for the West Tigers, with gun fullback Dream Buller locking in long term. He signed a fresh four-year deal through to 2030 after plenty of rival interest. Meanwhile, the Bulldogs are wobbling a bit, and NRL great Aaron Wood says the constant chop and change is not helping.
10: There's just no consistency in the side that they're picking. There's a lot of chop and change. It's like they don't know what their main team is, and that's creating a lot of frustration.
7: They've lost three straight and now sit 12th on the ladder, with pressure starting to build.
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6: Partly cloudy for the Riverina today, heading for a top of 19 degrees in Griffith and 20 for Hay.

0: Partly cloudy again tomorrow, then a shower or two on Thursday. 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

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You're going to hear that right before Celebrity Squeeze with Jaden Forster. Huge day in showbiz news coming up next on Hit.

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2: Good morning, Jaden.
3: Morning, Sarah Kay. So today is all about one thing, the Met Gala, currently playing out right now as we speak in New York. This year's theme is fashion is art. So basically highlighting the connection between fashion and the body, effectively. And while there's two people that we've been waiting to see in particular, one of them being Katy Perry. This is her first major public appearance since Ruby Rose accused her of sexual assault some weeks ago. Katy stepped out in a futuristic kind of bridal look with a mask that you would use when you go fencing, the sport. So she's there. The other person that we were waiting for was Zoe Kravitz. No Harry Styles. And the saucy little minx, she kept her hand in her pocket the entire time that she was on the carpet. So no glimpse of that engagement ring that we've been seeing everywhere. So unfortunately, Sarah-Kate, we'll have to wait just a little bit longer for confirmation of the apparent pending nuptials.
2: Ah, she's sneaky, that one. But we have some chapters closing on some recent legal dramas.
3: Indeed we do. Indeed we have Britney Spears and also the Justin Baldoni and Blake Lively legal saga. So in Britney's case, she's officially dodged a significant stint behind bars. This is in her DUI case from March. She pleaded guilty to a reduced charge, not special treatment, but a reduced charge that's offered to all first-time offenders. So she's copped 12 months probation, an $800 fine, a DUI education course, and the judge has also ordered her to attend mandatory mental health treatment, probably the best possible outcome, and hopefully does keep her on track. In terms of Blake and Justin, they've actually reached an out-of-court settlement just weeks before their case was due to go to court. So she's effectively settled the case to avoid things getting even more ugly and embarrassing if it did get into the courtroom. No detail yet on costs or any money changing hands or any potential gag orders, if you will. But we'll come back to you, of course, once we know more.
2: Absolutely. And we can't wait to hear more on Thursday when we chat to you next, Jaden.
3: Absolutely. Thank you, Sarah Case.
2: You can follow Jaden on Instagram, Celebrity Lane. 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
14: A controversial yet undeniably golden Robbie Williams track heading your way with today's Guilty Pleasures, plus a hit from Black Eyed Peas, Grammy Award winning from 2004. We've got it all here for you. And there is no Guilty Pleasure without indulging in a little teenage dream from Katy Perry. It's your musical Guilty Pleasures here on Hit 99.7. Let's go.

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1: Hello, I'm Cherie Coleman. Homelessness New South Wales is calling for urgent investment in more social housing and homelessness services following the heartbreaking death of a baby in a makeshift camp in Wagga. Chief Executive Dom Rowe says it's a stark reminder that homelessness is dangerous and often life-threatening. The Premier's declared war on planning red tape in New South Wales. Chris Minns says basic public works projects are being delayed longer than they should because of too much box ticking.
2: It's just insane that we're in this situation where so much basic work needs to be clogged up with unnecessary regulation.
1: West Wyalong has recorded an earthquake overnight. Geoscience Australia confirming a magnitude 2.5 tremor at 10:45pm local time. And in Group 9, Cootamundra's Ty Varvale has copped a Grade 2 dangerous contact charge following their win over Junee. The Daily Advertiser reports he was dismissed for an alleged headbutt, which carries the possibility of a four-week suspension or three with an early guilty plea.
0: Hit National News.
3: Good morning, I'm Matthew Layton. The Reserve Bank looks ready to hit households with a third rate hike in as many meetings. Major bank economists believe RBA Governor Michelle Bullock will lift the cash rate to 4.35% as fuel, food and building costs keep inflation hot. A maritime search has been called off after a devastating night on the water off northern New South Wales claimed three lives. Authorities say a rescue boat flipped while trying to reach a struggling yacht. Premier Chris Minns says it's a terrible tragedy.
2: I want to pay tribute to their heroism, their sense of courage, their public-mindedness, and let them know that the people of New South Wales are in their corner today and thank them for their service to the state.
3: A 40-year-old woman is facing court over the alleged mistreatment of a young girl on Brisbane's outskirts. And workers could be getting a cheeky little budget bonus next week with reports of up to $300 heading their way. News Corp says the earned income offset will go to wage and salary earners, but not people making money from investments.
0: HCF are not for profit, so they're not for paying out profits to shareholders. They are for paying benefits above industry average per premium dollar.
3: It just keeps getting uglier for the Storm. Tyron Wishart is out for 4 to 6 weeks with a syndesmosis injury after limping off in the first half of that seventh straight loss to the Dolphins. The Handy Utility now starts rehab with club medical staff. The West Tigers are doubling down on their future, re-signing Jareen Buller. Fullback has inked a four-year extension to stay until 2030, knocking back interest from rivals. And Manchester City and Everton played out a 3-3 draw in the Premier League.
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1: Partly cloudy for the Riverina today, heading for a top of 19 degrees in Griffith and 20 for Hay. Partly cloudy again tomorrow, then a shower or two on Thursday. Listener knows what Aussie ears want to hear. 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

0: We've missed Jess and Roland while they've been away on a productivity meeting, but do not worry, they are back. 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
0: Every mum's a gem. Spoil your mum during the Gem Hotel's Mother's Week. That's right, the Bull and Bell and the Gem are spending a whole week celebrating mums. 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
2: Hello, I'm Cherie Coleman. The tragic death of a baby in a makeshift camp in Wagga at the weekend should be met not just with grief, but resolve to make sure families have somewhere safe to go. That's according to the CEO of Homelessness Australia, Kate Colvin, releasing a statement saying we need to make sure that when people need help, they can get it early. To other news, the state government's cracking down on DV stalkers using spyware and tracking devices on their victims. New laws are being introduced to Parliament, making it a criminal offence to covertly monitor someone who has no idea they're being stalked.
3: We want to make sure that the public understand that there's no tolerance for this kind of abhorrent behaviour in our community.
2: Premier Chris Minns there. Scientists from the state's Department of Primary Industries are spearheading a $34 million research project to combat soil-borne diseases. And an upset in the Carroll Cup, Martyr Day's taken down Kildare Catholic College by 20 points overnight, bringing their four-year winning streak to an end.
1: Hit National News.
4: Hello, I'm Matthew Layton. A court appearance in a tragic child death case has been put on hold. In the Northern Territory, the man accused of killing five-year-old Kumanjaya little baby did not appear in court after being formally excused. Jefferson Lewis faces three charges, including murder, with proceedings now delayed until July. A rescue mission has ended in heartbreak with two volunteers and a yachty killed in rough seas. At Ballina Bar in northern New South Wales, the marine rescue boat capsized trying to reach a vessel in trouble. Police Marine Commander Joe McNulty says they were answering the call to help, but it just wasn't their night.
5: They're trained personnel, but last night was difficult situations to manoeuvre that vessel.
4: Four Aussies are stranded at sea as a luxury cruise turns into a health emergency. They're among passengers isolating on board after three people died and others fell seriously ill in a suspected hantavirus outbreak. And Hollywood stars Blake Lively and Justin Baldoni have settled their court battle tied to It Ends With Us.
1: HCF are not for profit, so they're not for paying out profits to shareholders. They are for paying benefits above industry average per premium dollar.
4: A massive boost for the West Tigers with Jareem Buller re-signing. The fullback is locked in a four-year extension to stay through to 2030 after months of negotiations. Interim CEO Sean Mielekamp says they are over the moon.
6: Such a great person, such a key part of this club, a key part of our future. We're really glad to have him on board for long term and someone that we can really keep building this positive momentum around.
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7: Mostly fine for the rest of today in Griffith. Tonight down to 8 and tomorrow mostly fine with a high of 19. And listener knows what Aussie is. 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I'm Phil.

Oh yeah, this is the station to party at, your number one hit music station. 5 seconds of summer in the next 15 minutes. That'll get you up and about while you have some leftover pasta maybe, or you just went across the road to get some takeaway. Let's keep the afternoon going with brand new Olivia Rodrigo coming up now though. We're going country with Ella Langley.

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0: 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Tammy, on 131060, you win $10,000. You're doing what?
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0: 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Well, keep your mind on that. We'll drop the code word very, very soon. We do more non-stop music next with One Direction in the next 15 minutes. 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
0: We've given out $20,000 already. 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Well, by the way, we're doing it for the next 8 weeks. So you've got plenty of time to be $10,000 richer, all a part of our 100K payday. You just got to take a moment and think what you could do with $10,000. There is honestly so much. If you want a dress, go get that dress. If you wanted a piece of clothing for so long, go get it. If you just want to go ham online shopping, go do that. Like, seriously, there is nothing holding you back. Well, there is a code word, so I thought we'd drop that right here, right now. So head over to hit.com.au, and for the next 15 minutes, your code word is Wanderlust. W-A-N-D-E-R-L-U-S-T. Wanderlust. That is your code word for the next 15 minutes, and it starts now.
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2: Breaking: death of a baby in a makeshift camp in Wagga. Chief Executive Dom Rose says it is a stark reminder that homelessness is dangerous and often life-threatening. She has also supported mandating the reporting of homelessness deaths to the coroner. It'll soon be a crime to spy on someone who has no idea they're being monitored. Legislation's being introduced to State Parliament today, targeting DV stalkers who use spyware and tracking devices on their victims.
3: Today we are backing police, we are backing victims, we are making the state of New South Wales safer for everyone.
2: Police Minister Yasmin Catley there. And farmland values across New South Wales are up, but it's a different story for the Riverina Murray. Our region's seeing an 8.5% decline, according to Bendigo Bank Agribusiness. However, the Riverina Murray is still one of the best performers when you look at the longer-term numbers.
4: Hit National News.
5: Hi there, it's Matthew Layton. A desperate bid to save a yacht has ended in tragedy with three people dead. The rescue boat capsized at Ballina in northern New South Wales with six marine rescue volunteers on board. Two of them died along with the man they were trying to help. Four injured crew members made it to shore and were checked by paramedics. A court mention in a child murder case has wrapped up without the accused showing up. In the Northern Territory, Jefferson Lewis was excused from appearing over the alleged killing of five-year-old Kumanjaya little baby. The matter is now adjourned until late July. And the Prime Minister is promising next week's budget won't go rogue with the nation's cash. Anthony Albanese says it'll be responsible with more savings and plenty of cost of living measures in mind.
6: What I can guarantee is that certainly we're very conscious about putting that downward pressure. We've already had $114 billion of savings in our budgets.

0: had $114 billion of savings in our budgets. There'll be more savings in the budget.
1: HCF are not for profit, so they're not for paying out profits to shareholders. 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
2: Kyron Wishart is facing up to 6 weeks out after suffering a syndesmosis injury in the first half against the Dolphins. It came as the Storm slumped to a seventh straight defeat. He's going nowhere. Jareem Buller is sticking solid with the West Tigers. The club's locked in their star fullback on a four-year deal through to 2030. Softens the blow of losing Jerome Luai later on. And plenty of goals, but no winner for Manchester City, stuck in a 3-3 thriller with Everton in the English Premier League.
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4: Hit weather. Mostly fine for the rest of today in Griffith. Tonight, down to 8, and tomorrow, mostly fine with a high of 19. 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

0: Penny Swims, which is called, hang on, I kind of forgot it again. Bear with me. It is called something like... That's it on your number one hit music station as we do non-stop music all day. Nicole on 131060, what are you getting up to?
1: I'm working actually today on the road.
0: Oh, okay, so you're listening to the non-stop music, you're telling me?
1: Yes, I am.
0: Beautiful. Well, how about we play you some Olivia Dean and Justin Bieber?
1: Oh, I would love it.
0: Awesome, we'll do it all in the next 15 minutes. First though, we're dancing to Zara Larsson and Lush Life.

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0: 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Like 20 minutes away from another co-word for our 100K payday. This is your number one hit music station, Lewis here. Tay McRae, amazing singer. She's also an amazing dancer.
1: I feel the beat. Oh my God, this is sick. Like, I want to perform to this. But yeah, I feel like I have a good sense for, like, rhythm as a dancer.
0: She makes music she can dance to, and she doesn't disappoint. Like this, for example, Just Keep Watching from the F1 movie. Coming up
2: Just Keep Watching
0: in the next 15 minutes, and then we'll play you some Noah Khan. 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
0: 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In the next 15 minutes.
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0: 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Just from a simple code word. To be fair, we've given out $20,000 already, so it is pretty simple. And you could be the next guaranteed winner this Friday afternoon. So head over to hit.com.au right now. So just imagine what you could do with $10,000. You could go shopping, you could do groceries for free, you could fill up your car lots of times for free, you could do so much. If you have a friend's birthday coming up, you could surprise them with so many presents. You know what I mean? So, hit.com.au for the next 15 minutes. This is your code word. Cocktails. C-O-C-K-T-A-I-L-S. And your 15 minutes starts now. Give me that
1: 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Riverina MIA's hit 99.7. 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This is the 100K payday. 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
4: Hello, I'm Cherie Coleman. New laws are being introduced to State Parliament today, strengthening protections for domestic violence victims. It'll soon be a crime to use spyware and tracking devices to monitor someone who doesn't know they're being stalked. Attorney General Michael Daly says this sort of behaviour is unacceptable.
5: We are treating domestic and family violence offenders as amongst the worst offenders in the state for one very simple reason. They are.
4: Farmland values in New South Wales are growing

0: domestic and family violence offenders as amongst the worst offenders in the state for one very simple reason. They are.
1: Farmland values in New South Wales growing faster than the national average. They increased 4.5% last year, according to the latest report from Bendigo Bank Agribusiness, compared to the national figure of 2.8%. Not all regions saw growth, though, experts saying buyers are becoming more selective. And firefighters and police are just some of the New South Wales emergency service personnel rolling up their sleeves today. They're kicking off a three-month blood drive, with Lifeblood needing extra donations this week to meet demand and ensure supplies remain strong ahead of winter.
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3: Good afternoon, I'm Matthew Layton. A well-known Aussie writer has fronted court and admitted to criminal offences. In Perth, Craig Sylvie pleaded guilty to two charges involving child exploitation material after a police raid uncovered evidence on electronic devices. Other charges were withdrawn. The Reserve Bank is expected to turn the screws again this afternoon, with another interest rate hike widely tipped. It would be the third rise this year. Taking the cash rate to 4.35%. And a community rescue mission has become an unthinkable tragedy. Two marine rescue volunteers died after their boat capsized while responding to a distress call off Ballina in northern New South Wales. The body of the yacht's only occupant was later found on the sand. Commissioner Todd Andrews says the agency is standing with the families of those killed.
4: Last night was the darkest night ever experienced by Marine Rescue New South Wales. And I ask you all to please respect the

0: That's really support.
1: The 24-year-old is currently sidelined with a shoulder injury. And the Knicks have flexed their muscles in the NBA Conference Playoffs, dismantling the 76ers in Game 1.
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4: Mostly fine for the rest of today in Griffith. Tonight down to 8 and tomorrow mostly fine with a high of 19. 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
0: 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And for the next 15 minutes, this is your code word. GEMS. G-E-M-S. That's it for the next 15 minutes as we do non-stop music now with Alex Warren and Somba coming up. Give me that
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getting ready to head home, or maybe you're at home already. What are you getting up to? If you need that extra push to get through the afternoon, we can do that here at your number one hit music station with our guilty pleasures. About to go back to back to back with some old school bangers, songs that you love to sing in the shower to, but you don't necessarily tell anyone that you sing in the shower to these songs. Shut up and drive. Perfect example of that, Rihanna, Shut Up

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17: 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We go back to back to back around this time. Right before Carrie and Tommy take over at 3, let's get you Mumford and Sons plus some Rihanna.
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17: 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I Will Wait. As we do Guilty Pleasures for a Tuesday afternoon, it is your number one hit music station. Well,

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12: Hello, I'm Cherie Coleman. The state government's cracking down on DV stalkers using spyware and tracking devices on their victims. New laws are being introduced to Parliament today, making it a criminal offence to covertly monitor someone who has no idea they're being stalked. Premier Chris Minns says technology should not be weaponised against women.
14: We want to make sure that the public understand that there's no tolerance for this kind of abhorrent behaviour in our community, and we're prepared to draw a line in the sand and confront it wherever we see it.
12: Meanwhile, there is a union push to make family violence support services in New South Wales a core government function. The Public Service Association says it's time to stop outsourcing to charities, not-for-profits and community groups. And New South Wales scientists are leading a $34 million research program tackling soil-borne diseases. It focuses on fusarium crown rot and sclerotinia stem rot, aiming to protect and boost the state's $25 billion

0: industry sector.
1: Hit National News.
2: Hey there, I'm Brett Thomas. As warned, the Reserve Bank Board has raised interest rates for the third time in as many months. It's been lifted a quarter of a percentage point to 4.35%. That'll add an extra $107 to monthly repayments on a $700,000 loan. After rate hikes in February and March, that's up more than $300 per month. The volunteers who died trying to save a stranded yachty have been praised for their heroic actions. Marine Rescue responded to a report of a yacht having difficulties on the northern New South Wales coast when its vessel rolled in heavy conditions. Three people were killed, including two members of the unit.
3: Tragically, two of our volunteers lost their lives during the response. They were serving their local community and have made the ultimate sacrifice to help others.
2: Commissioner Todd Andrews there. Jefferson Lewis, who's accused of murdering five-year-old Kumanjai Little Baby in the Northern Territory, has been excused from appearing in court today at the request of his lawyer. And Hollywood actors Blake Lively and Justin Baldoni have settled their legal dispute stemming from the 2024 film It Ends With Us.

0: 150 this week, so
1: he's one of my great mates, one of my all-time teammates, and very proud of him.
2: Stretchy, of course, is his teammate Campbell Graham, who will run out for his milestone game against the Sharks on Saturday. More injury pain, though, for the Broncos. They're set to be without Katoni Staggs, Adam Reynolds and Dean Mariner against Manly, while winger Josiah Carapani is also in doubt.
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5: Mostly fine for the rest of today in Griffith. Tonight down to 8 and tomorrow mostly fine with a high of 19. 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
2: Yes, welcome to it for your Tuesday afternoon. We are poolside at Big Four and Junior Holidays Cairns Coconut, the Savo guys.
3: This takes me back to when my kids were really little being here, because it's been very quiet for the last few hours and suddenly the pool is full, and it's reminding me that all the little bubbers, all the toddlers have woken up for their afternoon nap, and then you come out for your second dip for the day.
4: I tell you what, if you're a kid, this is absolute heaven. I mean, it's wonderful for the adults as well. But imagine you've just had a nap, which is already heaven, and then you get to wake up and come out to one of the most amazing pools I've ever seen, and your mates who are staying here at Ingenia as well, that you've just made on your holiday, they're all here as well. Oi, let's cut sick, kids, yes! And then you'd be all tuckered out, and then you'd have a great sleep. Anyway, I want to be a kid on holidays again.
3: Well, to be fair, we've been doing a lot of fun things while we have been on holidays. And we're going to talk about something we did up next, that if you were to win the trip we are giving away, we're giving away a $5,000 trip to come and do like what we've done up here in Queensland. You could do what we did this morning. It was equal parts like so calm and equal parts so hectic all at the same time, and we're going to talk about it next.
4: And if you want to win that trip, just head to carrieandtommy.com.au, but we'll talk about it next.

0: baby.
1: Home this afternoon, it is Carrie Bickmore and Tommy Little. We are live from tropical North Queensland. We're in Cairns, the Savo guys.
2: Yes, this morning though, we got up at the crack of dawn for something special. We were going to go hot air ballooning. Now, I thought I was going to be scared because I have an enormous fear of heights, and it was one of the most peaceful things I've ever done. It was absolutely stunning. It was funny getting there because I was driving with one of our producers, Sarah, and she's never been hot air ballooning before. And she said, how do you get in there? I've heard that you have to run along as the basket takes off. And then jump in. And I said, no, honey, they put you in and then you float up. But we're all just, you know, giddy with excitement, right?
3: Now, before we get into it, should we give the wonderful folks that we went hot air ballooning with a quick mention?
1: Yes, Hot Air Balloon Cairns at hotair.com.au/Cairns or find them on Instagram at Hot Air Balloon Cairns.
3: And they were exceptional.
1: They were wonderful.
2: And speaking of hot air, so when we first got there, I saw you run off and I was like, we've been given a safety briefing and it was very strict rules about what you could do, and suddenly you were squatting in a field and I had no sense of what was happening. Now I realize, and you can go check this out on our socials, you were doing all manner of different positions while Jesse filmed you so that you could get the fart to look like it was blowing the hot air that goes up into the balloon out of your bottom.
3: Yeah, I was bending over, and because the baskets were on the side when they started, so they shoot the jet out at a horizontal line, and so I was bending over and Jesse was lining my bum up just perfectly, so it looked like, and this is mature and I know it, a jet flame was coming out my pooper.
1: It's like the equivalent of that photo that people do in Paris with the Eiffel Tower.
2: Yes, and they
1: put their finger on the top. It was just really
2: important. I was mocking it, and then I said, hold on, I want to go too. But then the balloon was upwards, so then I did a handstand, split my legs, and looked like it was coming through the middle.
1: Yes.
2: It was so fun.
1: And Carrie Thomas, you're on the socials.
2: So we're getting up into the air, and then one of my favourite things happened. So I haven't had the pleasure of being with you more recently at your shows, where afterwards you're taking people into the toilets to read them poetry.
3: Earnest poem.
2: And then I realised you'd written some more poetry and I haven't seen you for a while and I thought I haven't heard any of your poems for a while. So I asked the basket of people for their silence for a moment and said that you had some poetry you'd like to read to them. Now, some of them were from international countries and they were looking like, wait till it started, and they were really like, what the hell is happening? Mm. Others were Australians that were equally confused and like, you're really ruining our moment.
3: But at least I started on a light poem.
2: So I thought it'd be something romantic because we're all up in a hot air balloon, you know, all the feels
1: sunrise.
2: Of feeling. Nope, your first poem was about capitalism and it was so long, I mean

0: so long that if we played it now, the show would be over. So we've sped it up for you.
1: Carrie, yes? You've got to give it its actual name. It's called Capitalism Comes for Everyone.
0: Enjoy, everybody.
2: This man over here has some poetry he'd like to read you all. He's feeling very vulnerable about it.
3: Here's a very short poem called Capitalism Comes for Everyone. She sells seashells by seashore. Capitalism comes for everyone.
0: Well done.
3: Thank you.
0: Okay, to be fair, I thought we were going to play a bit more of that.
4: Thank God we didn't.
0: No, it was actually a really good poem. It was so weird.
1: I can give you a brief overview. Okay. Actually, I've got it in my phone.
0: Oh, my God, do you not read it? No one wants it.
1: Just some of it. Anyway, goes on to sell seashells. At other places, she gets a shack at the foreshore. She then gets a shopfront on the main street.
0: We said don't read it.
1: And then I'm not.
0: Don't read it.
1: These are just the bullet points.
4: This is the cliff notes.
0: Pick poems you can read because you could not say seashells over and over
1: again. No, it's a tongue twister, and I'll be honest, I hadn't read it out loud before.
0: So then we think, oh, that's over. We give an applause, and everyone turns around to go back and enjoy their moment.
1: I had more.
0: And then Tommy goes, no, I've got more.
3: This one's a much shorter one.
2: Sorry, he's just got one more. It's just sorry, one more. Everybody.
3: This one's a much shorter one. It's called Communism Comes for Everyone. She gives away seashells at the seashore, but it's just one per person. They can have no more. The end. Thank you.
1: I struggled to even say that one.
0: Everyone's like, anyway.
1: Keep in mind, half of the only 12-person strong audience, English was their second language.
0: Okay, so by then, the beautiful pilot, because they are a pilot, had been letting us go quite low because you were obviously doing your very long poem. But we needed to go back up again, which involved using the burner, right?
1: Yes.
0: And he was so bored of your poetry. When you went to start your third poem, he decided this was his way of shutting you up.
3: Here is the poem that's closest to my heart. When I was a young boy, just the age of six. Thank you.
1: Yep. No, I never did get to...
0: That just went over. That went on and on and on.
4: Neil was a godsend.
1: Can I just say, so the people were so confused who we were with. They first, our beautiful host, Mike, he told them that I was famous, and he said, in other countries, they have Tom Cruise, they have Brad Pitt, and then he pointed to me and he said, we have Tommy Little. And they looked at me and were like, geez, it's dropped off a cliff when you get to Australia. And then one of them wanted a photo with me afterwards, and she said, not that you're cute or wow, you're funny. She said, you're so interesting.
0: Well, she had just sat through a poem about capitalism and then one about communism.
1: It comes for everyone.
0: Anyway, one of the things that I overheard was you talking to a woman that was talking about how she'd been in a hot air balloon when a proposal happened before.
1: Yes.
0: And I thought, what a beautiful spot. There would be proposals up there every day, well, surely.
1: I was literally just asking her, has she ever been in one before? And she said, the last one, yes, someone did pop the question. And much like today, there were other people in the balloon. Mm. And I said, please tell me. They said no. And her face went wide. And I went, oh, my gosh. And she said, the woman, after the guy was down on one knee in the basket, looking over a beautiful sunrise, she said, let me think about it.
0: Ouch.
1: And I said, how was the rest of the balloon ride? She said they didn't speak. And then they went on a shared bus to get back to the cars and didn't speak.
0: Okay, so here's what I'm going to say. I think after a certain number of years together, if your partner says he wants to take you on a balloon ride, you need to know what your answer is going to be, because there is a 50-50 chance a proposal may happen up there.
1: Here's,
4: and the other half is poetry. Say no to both.
1: God. In 13-10-60, I would love to know, and particularly if you're one of the people that said no, I want to know, have you witnessed someone saying no to a proposal? And better yet, if you were part of it, give us a call, 13-10-60. Hit 99.7's Carrie.

0: For your drive home, the Savo, it's Carrie Bickmore and Tommy Little doing it live from tropical North Queensland, the Savo. We are in Cairns.
1: Yes, and get involved on 131060. If you've ever seen someone say no to the question, will you marry me, in public, or if you've ever said no yourself, we'd love to hear your story, because we went hot air ballooning, got to chatting to one of the beautiful people with us, and they said last time they went hot air ballooning, someone proposed in the basket, and the response from the what they hoped was going to be the bride-to-be was, I'll have to think about it.
2: Oh, that's, I mean, I guess.
1: Which is a hard no,
2: but
1: you're in public.
2: It's also a pretty tough place to ask, because there's nowhere she can go. She's then stuck with him for the rest of it.
1: But I guess you don't think she's going to say no.
2: I reckon, I don't know.
1: Have we talked about on this show before when they do it on,
0: Ellen.
1: Ellen used
0: it's
1: to do
0: the
1: it.
0: Best.
1: So Ellen DeGeneres, with her show, they often used to have marriage proposals. And I reckon if you were watching in real time, you might not even notice when this happened. But sometimes, and it's happened more than once, the person would say no. But the producer on that show was so good that someone would bend down in the audience, take a knee, and they'd look up. And if the producers even saw
2: hesitation,
1: the woman start to shake her head no, what they did is they got Ellen's DJ to crank the music, and then Ellen started dancing.
2: And
1: to
2: everyone
1: the
2: just thought it was a yes.
1: And then everyone else got up in the crowd and were all dancing, and then they'd go to a commercial break.
2: Oh, my
1: so
2: God.
1: All it looked like was a man's got down on one knee, and that has made all the crowd dance, and everyone in the whole room, except for one man who's crying, is dancing their heart out.
2: I wonder if that's what happened, what Dustin saw. Dustin, what did you witness?
3: Yeah, so it was actually funny the way you put it. I was up in a balloon ride about 2.5 years ago now, and I seen there was like a group ride, and this bloke, he's proposed to his Sheila, and she just started crying. It was the first proposal I've ever seen. I was like, we were all getting excited, like, oh my God, like, congratulations sort of thing. And then she's just started shaking her head, like, no, I can't marry you. We're all like, we were as taken back as the bloke.
2: The guy.
3: We were like, oh my God, yeah. And
1: Dustin, was this in your balloon or was this in another balloon?
3: This was, so I was, we were there on like a group ride thing. There was like probably six of us in the balloon, including the pilot.
2: And then what happens after that?
3: She said no and said that there's somebody else that she's been seeing. And he threw the ring over the balcony.
2: Oh my God.
3: He gave her the silent treatment the whole ride back. There was a big spat when we landed. I just wanted to get down. I was like, well, I don't feel comfortable being like, it was such an awkward situation to be in. It was an emotional roller coaster, you know. We were all so excited to see a proposal.
1: And Dustin, it just went south. Wasn't that like wonderful to witness? Like, it's bad for them. But didn't you essentially get front row tickets for the Jerry Springer Show live? Like, isn't that great stuff?
3: It was great, but at the time, I just felt so bad for both of them. I was like, I don't know.
1: Yeah, but you would have got over that pretty quick and thought, this is excellent. Like, I like to think that if you could buy it as an extra for your hot air balloon ride, most people would purchase that as the experience.
3: Yeah, yeah, for sure.
1: Yeah, good on you, Dustin. Good on you. Thank you very much.
2: What about Sarah? Hey, Sarah.
4: Hi, how are you going?
2: We're talking about when someone declined a proposal. What did you see?
4: Well, mine's a bit different. I was the idiot who said yes because we're in a hot air balloon and didn't really want to marry him.
1: Oh, Sarah, talk to us. So what happened?
4: So I had been with him a long time, but I had clearly said, we haven't lived together. Don't you ever propose before we've lived together, because I don't want to, you know, we need to do that. We need to cross that, you know, step. And then it was a Kentucky trip. So it wasn't weird that we're going on a hot air balloon. Most people were. But I really didn't expect it because I had said that. And then when he proposed, there were other people even from the same trip. And I was just put on the spot and I said yes.
2: And then what happened?
4: I married him.
2: Oh, but so you didn't take it back or anything?
4: No, Sarah, I didn't. I felt sick and I acted out that night and I wrote myself off. And everything about me was like, that was the wrong thing to do. But I'm an idiot. And I then married him. But now we're divorced. So all is good.
1: Sarah, how long were you married before you got divorced, Sarah?
4: Oh, a couple of years, but altogether, we were together about 12 years, but not, you know, not always on solid ground, if you'll forgive the pun.
1: Yes, yes. Sarah, do you think, in hindsight, do you think getting proposed to on a Kentucky trip is a red flag?
4: Yeah, you know, there are a few red flags. That was definitely one that I missed.
2: Not listening to your requests is high up there, I reckon, Sarah.
4: Right? Yeah, that's true, actually. I probably should have just said, no, you don't know how to listen. This is doom. But I did.
1: But, Sarah, you're out now. Have you found someone new?
4: Yes, and this person proposed in a regular way, and we already had kids, and I knew it was all good.
1: Happy ending, Sarah. Congratulations. Thank you so much for getting involved.
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1: It is the ultimate kids paradise. We are watching it happen before our eyes.
0: We're next
1: kids
0: to the pool.
1: All in the pool. There's so much fun happening, playing with their mates.
0: Is
1: I
0: a dual
1: went in
0: water
1: for a dip
0: slide.
1: Before.
0: Yes. I love a dog-friendly accommodation, which Ingenia
1: is
0: all
1: here?
0: Over. They've also
1: Amazing.
0: Got an agility park for your dog, so you don't have to worry about
1: so
0: going
1: nice.
0: Out to find another park separate to the accommodation. Your dogs can get a workout here as well.
1: And
0: it's
1: they've
0: wonderful.
1: Got a full-service restaurant and bar as well, so it means that you don't even have to leave. You don't even have to leave your little spot if you don't have to, but if you do want to...
0: Yeah.
1: We've got so many fun things that you can do,
0: Cairns
1: and we did one of them up next.
0: Awesome.
2: Yeah, Ingenia Holiday Park for iconic Queensland stays along the Pacific Coast Bay, with stays from the Great Barrier Reef all the way to the sunny coast.
0: And as we mentioned, we have been running amok here in Cairns, including something that involves some jet skis, some crocodiles, and some pranks, and we talk about it next.
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0: for your Tuesday afternoon. It is Carrie Bickmore and Tommy Little for the drive home this arvo.
1: I think I found my thing, guys.
2: What you think?
1: So it used to be my thing. I haven't done it in a while. In fact, it was famously my thing. We've spoken about it on the
2: show.
1: Oh, my
2: gosh, I know your thing.
1: And I gave it a whirl again this morning, and I found I'm not too bad at it. I quite enjoyed it. I think I'm a bit of a thrill seeker.
2: So the thing we are talking about is a jet skiing. And we went jet skiing this morning.
1: Yeah,
2: and
1: when Carrie says, thought of jet skiers as little pests. But I became one of those pests today, and I loved it.
2: So the thing that we need to first bring up is Carrie said she used to do it. And I actually believe that you think you did do it.
1: I did, because remember I did it in my show reel when I was 20
2: but,
1: or something.
2: But you were
1: I whizzed around on a lake and was like, whoa.
2: No, you didn't. You were a passenger.
1: Was I?
2: Yes. Yeah. You keep forgetting this. There was a guy.
1: Was I not driving the jet ski?
2: No, you were not. No, you were not. A guy was driving it and you were holding on to him.
1: Well, not today, baby, because today I was driving the bus on my own. And it was, it's quite powerful under your legs because it's quite a big beast.
2: Yeah.
1: And I forgot, I think they've gotten bigger over the time.
2: I get it.
1: When I was younger, they were much smaller.
2: No,
1: but as I've gotten older.
2: There was just two of you on it.
1: No, I think they have gotten bigger.
2: Do you think?
1: Yeah, I do think they've gotten bigger. Anyway, as I've gotten older, they've gotten bigger, and I loved it. And we went through the mangroves, we went around, and it was just amazing.
2: Carrie, you know how it's your thing, and you're a thrill seeker.
1: Mm-hmm. I got up to 70 k's an hour.
3: No, you didn't.
2: Carrie.
1: I did.
2: Carrie, you went at walking pace the whole time.
1: I got to 70.
2: Carrie, you didn't go around one turn.
1: No.
2: You kept in a straight line.
1: Oh, my God.
2: And I need to say, Jesse and I saw through.
1: I got to 70.
2: You didn't.
1: I did.
3: Jesse and I. The ulterior motive.
2: Jesse and I saw through what you're doing. Because Jesse and I, producer Sammy, we were whipping off and going and doing sick doughies and stuff like that. And then we'd have to stop and we'd wait for Carrie to putt along. But we worked out very quickly what was happening. Because you happened to stay right at the back where, of course, one of the staff members had to stay with you.
3: Yeah, we kept waiting back to be like, oh, we'll go with Carrie.
2: And if it wasn't gorgeous Finn with his rippled biceps popping out of his
3: beautiful British
2: jacket
3: accent.
2: And his beautiful British accent. Yeah. And it was just you and Finn.
3: She was like, go ahead.
1: Did you
3: notice
1: what you just did then?
3: Don't worry.
2: Yeah.
1: Yeah.
2: I've put out my biceps.
1: Yeah. It's because you're feeling a bit threatened by
3: Finn did put the pressure
1: Finn.
3: On.
2: Yeah.
3: God.
2: I did. I
1: oiled, you literally
2: also,
1: just
2: I
1: got
2: also,
1: your biceps.
2: I also oiled up before the show, but none of you have noticed.
1: No. I obviously had to wear a different hat to yours. So my hat said I was, yours said action hero, and my bucket hat said medically excused because I obviously cut my head open a few weeks ago and I can't be doing water sports with my head the way it is. I've been concussed and split open down to the nerves. So I couldn't risk tumbling out of the jet
2: which
1: ski.
2: I was all for.
3: Of course.
1: You made it really tricky because you guys kept doing all these donuts and then I was stuck in your wash.
3: How long did the hat last?
1: Oh, then I tucked it in because I was going so
3: fast. Because Finn was there
1: 70.
3: And I needed my hair to be flowing in the wind.
1: I got up to 70 k's an hour and it was flying off, thank you very much. I don't know why you're being dismissive.
3: No, I think it's wonderful. Finn is beautiful. You should definitely have a crack.
1: I was in front of Finn.
2: If you haven't had a crack, you've just spent an hour with him in the mangroves. If you, I wasn't having a crack, I don't know what he is.
1: He was behind me the whole time. I did not see him. No,
3: yeah, he was.
1: No. I mean on the jet ski. I was in front of him.
2: Sure.
1: Anyway.
3: Two-seater.
1: What about when we did our little prank on you?
2: So
1: that he executed beautifully.
2: Someone's got a Finn scheme. Someone's got to work with you guys on pranks. I feel bad. I felt bad initially. And then I thought about my reaction to it because I didn't give it enough. But then I thought about it afterwards and it was the most unrealistic thing of all time. So this is Carrie. Just after they've told me.
1: Give the context.
2: I'm just about to.
1: Okay.
2: Yeah.
1: No, of what happens up here and what you can do.
2: Yes. So on the jet skis, you can see crocodiles and the beautiful waters here amongst the mangroves off the coast of Kent. Sorry, Carrie. That's 100% right. You were correct. And then just we all stop for no reason in the water. And as producer Sammy insists, we all put our microphones on. And I say, we've already filmed so much stuff and the jet skis are loud. I don't know how much sound you're going to pick up. I don't think you need to. And Sam insists. And so already my senses are like, what are they doing?
1: He doesn't get how you're already waiting to not believe in our pranks. And he makes it so obvious.
4: Back to Finn. It's Finn and Kelly's fault, the two jet ski
2: operators.
4: Because I had the microphones on you from the get-go. But the problem that Carrie once.
2: Who cares?
4: No, no.
2: Who cares?
4: Carrie was always out of range. She was so slow, she was out of range.
1: The other problem was that the two fake crocodiles were put right next to each other on the exact path, like as if they were just...
3: Are you blaming Finn now?
2: And there was another problem, Carrie. There was another problem, which is, so they put two kind of blow-up crocodiles in the water, which we have retrieved. Don't worry, we don't litter. And... Carrie, if you saw an actual crocodile, you'd be terrified, but calmly you were bobbing like 2 meters away and directing me, Tommy, look, there happens to be a crocodile. Take a listen.
5: Is that a croc?
6: Don't go close.
5: No?
6: Don't go close, in case it is.
5: It's not a croc.
6: It is.
5: Is this a prank?
6: What prank?
5: This is the dumbest prank. No wonder you wanted microphones on. It's the worst.
6: Prank girl strikes again.
5: Prank. She's back.
2: Prank girl's just had a whole deck of Winnie Red.
1: My voice isn't great. So, okay, prank didn't go so well. But we're missing the headline.
2: We've buried the lead.
1: We've buried the lead. I saw the most joy I have ever seen on anchor Jesse's face in the entire, how many years now? 8 years I've known you?
3: Yep.
1: And that was when you were jet skiing today.
3: You were at my wedding earlier this year.
2: Yes, but sorry, I thought about this comparison too. And I think you enjoyed today more.
3: Come on.
2: I saw you on your wedding day. You cried. You didn't cry at all today. So that means maybe your wedding day wasn't the happiest day. And this was the best day of your life.
1: You were like a kid in a candy shop. You were doing donuts around boats. You just kept going this. I do the noise because my voice is broken. You were like laughing to yourself, sitting up, bobbing down.
3: Yeah. And while you guys were doing your prank, I was zipping up and down the coast.
1: I know, but I don't think I've ever seen
3: you so
1: happy.
3: Still, though, not better than my wedding day.
2: No, it was.
3: Just to be clear.
2: It was. We saw it. We saw it.
3: Happiest day of my life.
2: We saw it. You're not a reliable witness. No. You're too involved.
1: And also, I'm assuming on your wedding day you took it nice and slow, and you were so fast today.
2: You were smashing the back out of it today. Oh, 13, 10, 60. I meant the jet ski. The water, yes. 13, 10, 60. What I want to know is what was better than your wedding day? Because Jesse has just had the best day of his life on a jet ski. Don't ask him. He's too involved, too deep in. 13, 10, 60.
1: People that would have their team have won a grand final, and if they were willing to admit it, would say it was actually better than their wedding day.
2: 100%. Give us a call. 13, 10, 60. We want to know what was better than your wedding day.
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8: It's the one and only Carrie Bickmore.
9: And Tommy Little.
8: This is Carrie and Tommy.
10: Yeah, that is where you're at for your Tuesday afternoon. 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
11: You know when you just have those days where you're like, that was the best day of my life.
12: Yeah, that's what Jesse said today after we went jet skiing.
11: Yeah, he did get married 2 months ago, yeah, but all things aside.
12: We brought that up with him. We said, Jesse, you just got married. And he said, I know, did you not listen to me? Today was the best day of my life.
11: I've never seen him happier. He was so happy on that jet ski. He was free. You were free, yes, like a bird.
12: And I said, should we tell...
11: Not trapped like you are in your marriage.
12: I even said, should we tell Kaz this? And he said, I've already messaged her. She gets it. She understands.
10: She supports it.
12: Hopefully she'll buy me a jet ski.
11: So we've asked on 13 10 60.
10: Oh my god, you know what I've just realised? In my vows I said this will be, you know, people say this is the best day of your life.
11: Yep.
10: This will be the best day of our lives so far, meaning that we would create beautiful memories together.
12: I'm yet to go jet skiing in
10: it
12: hands.
10: Was actually just and me foreseeing that I might go jet skiing one day.
12: Yeah. She thought you were talking about all the adventures that you'd have together in your head. You are, because one day I'm going to cut you loose and I'm going to go jet skiing with my friends in Cairns.
10: With a beautiful man named Finn.
12: And with a beautiful man. And Carrie's going to be on the grind back there with Finn. She's going to be
11: working
10: her game. Best day of
11: her
10: life.
11: Sorry, Finn.
12: Sorry, Finn. Tell him later.
11: I did not do anything, Finn. Elias. See you, Gilligan's Finn. Elias. Which one is it?
13: Elias. You're right, Carrie.
11: Elias. Tell me, what was better than your wedding day?
13: Well, it wasn't better, if not just as good, because my wedding day, it actually involved my jet ski.
10: Oh, my gosh.
11: Jesse, you missed an opportunity. What happened?
13: Well, because I used to live on a pond in Plymouth in Massachusetts, and my wife and I, our first date was on my jet ski. And then we got married on the pond in our backyard. And the day of the wedding, I took the whole bridal party out on the jet ski, the flower girls, we all went on rides. And then after the ceremony, we actually got our wedding photos on the jet ski in the pond.
12: No wonder she locked you down. First date on a jet ski.
11: I mean, I've got a list of things I'm looking for in a man. I did not realize I need to add jet ski to it.
10: To be fair, this does bode well for you and Finn.
12: Yeah, that's true.
11: I think Finn was like 20 guys. I think we maybe should stop this weird chat.
12: Where we were the ones putting in the legwork.
10: Guys, go ahead. I'm just going to go slow.
12: At one stage, I said, Carrie, do you want to catch up?
11: And she said,
14: leave me alone. I'm doing some Gary.
12: And I said, what's Gary? And she goes, Gary Grabwood, baby. Hey, Finn, do you want me to start? You, Finn.
11: Oh, Alyssa, help me. Are you there?
10: Best day.
15: I am. Hello.
11: Alyssa, what was better than your wedding day?
15: Well, my husband, on our wedding day, the photos, it was a very forced smile. Then he sent me through a photo of himself and his hero, Peter Dacos. And tears in his eyes and the biggest smile on his face.
12: Yes, I get it. I mean, sorry, you sound wonderful, Elizabeth. I mean that.
15: Yeah.
12: But meeting Peter Dacos. That, because
11: have you met Peter Dacos?
12: I got to have lunch with him.
11: Oh my God.
12: And you won't believe, because he was like my childhood hero growing up. And I asked a dear friend and comedian, Merrick Watts, to take a photo of me with Dakes. And Alyssa, I think you'll appreciate how much I would have loved that photo. And when I got my phone back, I didn't check the photos till later. And all Merrick had done was taken a photo of Peter Dacos, and you can just see my shoulder.
2: Oh.
12: He'd cropped me out of my photo.
15: Well, my husband had the photo of him and Peter Dacos as his screensaver after
0: Carrie and Tommy are all about the green and gold, mainly because it means buying Australian made. This Australian Made Week, keep an eye out for the green and gold kangaroo and support local businesses. 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
11: Hey there, I'm Brett Thomas. The Reserve Bank has unanimously agreed to raise interest rates 25 basis points to 4.35%. Only one member of the board voted to keep rates on hold. It's the third hike this year and adds an extra $107.

0: to raise interest rates 25 basis points to 4.35%. Only one member of the board voted to keep rates on hold. It's the third hike this year and adds an extra $107 to a $700,000 loan. The Treasurer, Jim Chalmers, says inflation and war in the Middle East are to blame.
1: We know that some of the costs and consequences of this conflict on the other side of the world, that Australians are paying more, particularly for fuel in that most recent inflation data, but those price pressures are expected to be felt more broadly across our economy.
0: A popular Australian young adult author has pleaded guilty to possessing and distributing child exploitation material. In Perth, Craig Sylvie entered a guilty plea to those two charges, while two others have been dropped. Police raided his home and seized electronic devices back in January. And Jefferson Lewis, accused of murdering 5-year-old Kumanjai Little Baby in the Northern Territory, has been excused from appearing in court today.
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0: A massive boost for West Tigers with Jareen Buller red weight for tomorrow night's fight with Oscar Diaz in Newcastle. Rocking a shaved head, the younger brother of Tim was also spotted chugging milk before jumping on the scales.
3: It's getting easier and easier every time I do it. And yeah, I'm drinking milk before. That's usually no go, but it seems to work with me.
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4: Mostly fine for the rest of today in Griffith. Tonight, down roads. And keep your phone out of sight.
5: Hit weather.
4: Mostly fine for the rest of today in Griffith. Tonight, down to 8. And tomorrow, mostly fine with a high of 19. 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
8: It's the one and only Carrie Bickmore
9: and Tommy Little.
8: This is Carrie and Tommy.
10: Yeah, that is where you're at for your Tuesday afternoon. Still plenty more to come from sunny, tropical North Queensland,
11: guys. We've
10: got
11: something delicious for you now, Tommy.
12: Really?
11: Yes, it is. What did you say yesterday? Where did you go yesterday?
12: Get a better coffee burger.
11: And what did you want?
12: I wanted to get a better coffee
11: and
12: burger.
11: And instead you had a coffee and a bagel.
12: Yeah, because it was breakfast and they weren't serving burgers
11: yet. But guess what? Get a better coffee burger has brought you burgers.
12: No! Whoa!
11: Look at this.
12: There's so many burgers.
11: There are so many.
12: And coffees.
11: And coffees.
12: Gosh, and it's coffees. Get a better coffee burger.
13: Oh, my God.
11: Got
13: a
11: lot of they look so delicious.
12: I've just got to quickly do a brisket.
11: Yeah, brisket.
12: Is this a brisket burger?
11: Talk.
12: If you have just tuned in, we just learned Get a Better Coffee Burger are only available in tropical North Queensland.
14: Oh, my God. That was so good.
12: And their coffee was great the other morning, but they weren't open for
13: burgers. Oh, my God. That burger looks unbelievable. It's like the biggest chunk of brisket I've ever seen.
12: Oh, my God.
13: Is it a better coffee burger?
12: It's the best get a
14: You're
12: better
14: burger.
12: You're
14: just dropping stuff all over yourself.
13: Okay.
12: It's so good.
14: Okay. This is not fun for anyone that's not eating
12: no,
14: it.
12: No, sorry.
14: Yeah. Great
12: oh,
14: idea,
12: my God.
14: Though.
12: That's the best surprise I've ever been given on this show.
13: Ever?
12: Ever. Usually it's like a note that tells me to F off or something.
14: I'm going to have filthy.
13: They're not surprises.
12: You know, that's what they named you after. Yes.
14: Yeah.
12: Perfect.
14: I'm going to eat the filthy burger.
12: Okay. We'll eat. What's coming up next?
14: No idea. Just keep eating.
12: Okay, sorry.
14: It'll be something good, I promise.
12: Stay with us. Your chance to win a $5,000 family holiday.
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0: across Australia, if you choose Diavo, it's Carrie Bickmore and Tommy Little. We are driving you home from Cairns this afternoon.
1: Beautiful tropical North Queensland. And can I just say, that was the best smash burger I've ever had. If you are up tropical North Queensland, go to Get a Better Coffee Burger. I think they're actually just called Get a Better, but then they have coffee and burger underneath it. And I just had a smash burger, and it was unbelievable.
2: I just had one of their basic burgers.
1: Also,
2: I don't know if it's called, was it called a basic?
1: An OG.
2: Anyway, an OG, and it was just... Every single bit about it, I enjoy it.
1: Also, we're not being paid to say this.
2: I
1: just need to hammer that home.
2: Yeah. Well, this now we're washing it down with a Coca-Cola, and it's the perfect
1: They've got enough money. This is
2: Well, that's not sponsored either. I mean, I'm open to it.
1: And I'm wearing Calvin Klein underwear.
0: And it's all made better by Tropical North Queensland.
2: You are wearing Harry's beanies for brain cancer.
1: Caps,
2: which are... Excuse me, now I'm burping. On sale now at Harry's Beanies for Brain Cancer.
1: And, oh my gosh, that is...
0: As we drive down the Pacific Coastway, Australia's holiday highway.
1: And let's be aspirational, I'd love to drive down it in a Maserati. So if you know anyone that works at Maserati, tell them to reach out and they could make my dreams come true. Or if you happen to work at Lamborghini, or if you know someone at Ferrari. Anyway, Bickers, I was shopping the other day and I thought everybody knew this word to the point where I thought I must be stuffing it up.
2: Okay.
1: So I was in a shop and we've mentioned enough brand names, so I'm not going to name this shop, but you could buy... shoes that you put on your feet.
2: Universal. Were you at Universal?
1: No, I was at Foot Locker.
2: Okay.
1: Anyway.
0: Shoes that you put on your feet.
1: Yeah, because then I was going to say you could put them into a locker.
2: Yeah.
1: Anyway, I was in Foot Locker and I had socks in my hand, a 3-pack of socks. Mm. And I was like, oh, we're going to tropical North Queensland, one of the most beautiful places in the country. I need some singlets. And I said to the bloke working there, I said, bro, do you have any singlets? And he honestly looked at my face like I'd said a word he'd never heard before. What? And I said, a singlet.
2: A singlet.
1: And he goes, singlet. And I said, yeah. And he looks
2: like
1: down at the three pack.
2: The sleeves off.
1: He looked down at the 3-pack of socks in my hand and he goes, do you just want a single pair? And I said, No.
2: This is his misunderstanding.
1: And I said, no, a singlet. And he goes, like a single pair of socks. And I said, no, for your top half.
2: And what did he say?
1: He goes, a T-shirt. And I said, no, bro, a singlet. And he goes, we only have track pants and shorts. And I said, no, for your top half. And he goes, a T-shirt. And I said...
0: I've had this exact conversation
1: before. And I said, I ended up saying, a T-shirt without sleeves, with no sleeves. And he goes, oh, no sleeves. He goes, no, we're coming into winter. No, we've only got winter stock.
2: Hold on, that explains why they don't have some. That does not explain why he doesn't understand the word.
1: So, singlet is a common word, right?
2: Absolutely.
0: I think I know. Was he British?
1: Oh.
2: What do they call it over there?
0: They call it a vest.
1: No. Because they call a vest a gilet.
0: A what?
1: You know the puffer vest? They're called gilets. Look at our English friend.
0: No,
1: he taught me that.
0: They mean a singlet that you're wearing. They call that a vest.
1: That's a vest.
2: No, isn't that a woolen thing that's got a V at the front?
0: Yes, they're wrong.
2: What do they call that?
0: I don't know. Let's ask our British correspondent.
3: Yeah. What's the difference we're talking about?
2: What do you call a singlet that Tommy would wear to go running?
1: Yeah.
4: Like a V-neck.
2: Yeah, but do you call it a singlet?
4: No, I don't know. Like I don't know what we call it. No. I don't think we wear them.
1: Yes. Yeah.
2: That's what's happening.
1: Yeah.
2: They don't wear them.
1: Yeah, why would you? They're like, English people are like, why would I get these arms
2: up
1: out?
2: Up next, I have discovered actually a list of things we've all been saying wrong for a very long time.
1: Ooh.
2: Can I tell you about it up next?
1: Please.
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1: Let's get the party started. See you at the bar, you was hardly talking. That's when I knew that your heart was starring. Friends to lovers need a part to star in. Like, wait, babe, let me

0: 5'9", brown eyes.
1: Carrie and Tommy, if you Tuesday afternoon driving you home from beautiful tropical North Queensland, we're in Cairns today.
2: Yeah, it is absolutely stunning. We're sweating up a storm and I love it.
3: I love it too.
2: I've got water in bits that I haven't felt. This is weird.
3: Oh, my jocks are a dam.
2: I meant my upper region.
3: Oh, your upper region.
2: I've got a waterfall happening. We saw some beautiful waterfalls the other day. I've now got one between
3: I've got a cascade down my breasticles and I'm here for it. Because I just mentioned, in preparation to come to this beautiful part of the world, I tried to buy a singlet.
2: Yep.
3: And I went to a footlocker and we've just worked out the guy may have been English and that may have been his problem. His problem. Maybe his major malfunction. Anyway, he didn't understand the word singlet.
2: And so I've said to you, I also saw something online the other day, a whole little list of names that we say every day for, like, they're for luxury brands and stuff, and that we all say wrong. So I thought I'd give you the list and you can have a crack and I'll tell you how they're meant to be said.
3: Okay.
2: So start with the first one. How would you say that?
3: I think I'm going to be real good at this.
2: Yeah, oh God, here we go. You have to put on your fancy luxury brand name.
3: Darling, would you like me to say the first word on the list?
1: Yes. Yeah.
3: I believe it's Hermes.
2: I believe you're wrong.
3: Damn it!
2: Sorry, sir. I'll have to ask you to leave the store. It's Hermes.
1: Hermes.
3: Didn't we say the same thing?
2: You said Er.
1: Oh my God, your paw is showing.
2: Hermes.
3: Oh no.
1: Oh my goodness.
3: Uh-oh.
2: What's the next
3: Star
2: one?
3: The Tirana! Givenchy.
2: Givenchy.
1: Oh my God.
3: Oh my God.
1: She's got him again. Got him a beauty.
3: Damn it. Fire up the Datsun!
2: Now, the next one, I remember you driving one of these and you couldn't say it at first, but you learnt.
3: I can say this because I was an ambassador for the company for 4 weeks, and it is a Porsche.
2: De Rossi. It is a Porsche. Mm. We all think it's Porsche. It's Porsche.
3: It's a Porsche.
2: And just to remind us, in this ambassadorial situation, you just got to rent a... No, sorry, you just got to borrow a Porsche.
3: I had a long-standing deal that was ready to be inked, and you insinuated on air that Porsches were driven by wankers, and they went, we don't need that type of stuff associated with our luxury car brand.
2: Is that actually true?
3: That is 100% true.
2: Did I lose you a Porsche deal?
3: You did. Well, I didn't have it anyway, but yes.
2: Hold on. Would it have happened? Why do my words affect your words, though? You're your own person.
3: No, I'm not. When we were kidding.
2: All right, next
3: You're making me read words out at the moment.
1: And then, your words, now read this.
3: Yeah, and then telling me they're wrong. And I just have to apologise.
2: All right, let's try this one.
3: I think it's Bulgari.
2: Nah, Bulgari.
3: Is it?
2: It's Bulgari.
3: See, sorry.
2: A lot harder. Try this one.
3: Oh, Tag Heuer.
2: Tag Heuer.
3: Is it?
2: Yeah.
3: Do you know my fact about Targ?
2: Mm.
3: It's Targ, isn't it?
2: Tag.
3: I think it's Targ.
1: Tag.
3: Tag. Okay, you're it. I got told, and if this is wrong, don't sue me. I don't think it's defamation. Anyway, you're a big company. You've got more than 50 people. You can't sue me.
1: Someone knows his defamation laws too well.
3: So I got told that they were suffering from poor sales, and rather than changing anything to their design, anything like that, they just doubled the price of their watches. And so it put them into a luxury watch category, and suddenly they were just appealing to a whole different market and making more money. Well done, Tag Heuer.
2: Final one before we go.
3: Oh, that's Chloe. That's a person's name.
2: No, it's not. It's Chloe. Go away.
3: Okay.
2: Chloe.
3: Okay.
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1: I tell you what, if you haven't been to tropical North Queensland, make sure you get there. Australia's Holiday Highway is the ultimate road trip adventure. You could go to Yeppoon. If you haven't been to Yeppoon, it's the heart of the Capricorn
2: It's also Coast. Such a fun name to say. It's so memorable. The kids will love going, Mum, we're going to Yeppoon.
1: Yes. It's the gateway to the southern Great Barrier Reef, one of the natural wonders of the world, and the kids will just remember Yeppoon.
2: You can stay in Ingenia Holiday Parks while you're here. The Ingenia Holidays Causeway Lake or Ingenia Holidays Kinka Beach Yeppoon. Even that's fun. Yeah. Let's go to Kinka Beach Yeppoon.
1: Yeah. Ingenia Holiday Parks, where we are broadcasting live from today for iconic Queensland stays along the Pacific Coastway with stays from the Great Barrier Reef to the Sunshine Coast. Still to come before 5 o'clock because we're going to put our music knowledge to the test up next. But then, before five, I have been lying to one of you and for the whole trip.
2: About what?
1: Well, you'll find out before five. Stay with us.
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0: Is it true that you voiced that, Carrie? Is that your singing voice there?
1: There?
0: Yeah.
1: Yes, it is. Would you like a bit of it live?
0: Oh, yeah.
1: Use your... What is it? What's the word?
2: Use your ears.
1: Use your ears for the music quiz.
0: You've got to
1: come
0: make,
1: on now.
0: But you've got
1: use
0: to make
1: your...
0: you've got to make ears rhyme with quiz. So
1: okay.
0: You've got to go ears.
1: Use your ears for the music quiz.
0: That's good.
1: Come on now. Okay, I'm going to quiz you today because I'm going to tell you about the Met Gala just after 5 o'clock, and I'm going to explain to you what Olivia Wilde has. She's been at the Met Gala red carpet, and she's talked about why she looks so freaky in a photo of hers that came out the other day. Did you see that photo where she looked like her eyes were popping out of her head?
0: I can't believe I'm saying this, but I've seen her response filmed by her brother.
1: You're going to
0: have
1: to wait.
0: But the rest of Australia hasn't, I reckon.
1: But right now, let's do the Met Gala music quiz. Question one. At the 2023 Met Gala, honouring Karl Lagerfeld, Doja Cat fully committed to the theme by dressing as Lagerfeld's pet. What animal was it?
0: Is it Lagerfeld or is it Field?
1: No, I think it's Feld.
0: Lagerfeld? What did he feel? Nah, death, I think.
1: Lager.
0: Is he dead? Is Karl dead?
2: I don't know.
1: But he's, I think it's Lagerfeld, yeah.
0: Okay.
1: What animal was it?
0: Did Doja Cat dress her? Didn't she go as a cat?
1: Yep.
0: Yeah,
1: very easy.
0: Well, the only reason I remember is because they tried to interview her and we played on this very show,
3: meow,
0: her answer, which she just meowed.
2: We actually have it here.
4: Okay, so tell me all about this.
3: Meow.
4: I mean, who is, wait, so who made
1: cute.
4: It?
3: Meow.
4: Wow.
1: Can I tell you what's wild about that is I remember us playing that and it feels like yesterday and that was 3 years ago.
0: That is wild. I also reckon she would have had huge regret over that.
1: No,
2: why?
1: I reckon she loved it. We're playing it again. That's all
0: don't
1: she wanted.
0: Don't you think that's one of those things where you're like, this is a great idea. I'll meow. And then the next day you'll be like, I didn't thank all the people who put in that hard work into my gown.
1: Oh, yes.
0: Like, people would have slaved for days and they're like, oh my God. It's all worth it because Doja Cat is going to mention us.
2: Oh,
0: and then
2: yes.
0: You go, Tabitha, have a look at the screen. She's just meowing.
1: But I think that she's only on the screen because she's meowing, so they got more coverage.
0: Very interesting.
1: Okay,
0: I'll take
1: question
0: it as a loss.
1: Two. Speaking of fashion, The Devil Wears Prada 2 has hit cinemas, breaking records for sales over the opening weekend.
0: Breaking what records?
1: Just records.
0: What, like the
2: maybe
0: most...
2: beat the first one.
0: What do you mean, records? Like the most, it's beaten out like Avatar is like the most highest grossing film.
1: The two main.
0: Hang on, Carrie.
1: Actually, also, I saw another movie on the weekend, which I don't want to say I saw because I feel like it's contentious, but I heard that that had broken more records than Devil Wears Prada. So I'm not sure what.
0: How many different records are there apart from just the highest grossing?
1: Don't ask questions to a quiz you know I haven't written. What are the two main actresses starring in the film? Who are they? Bonus points to name their characters' names.
0: What are they? Who are they?
2: What record was it?
0: Carrie, this will shock you, and I'm ashamed to admit it. I haven't seen The Devil Wears Prada 1.
1: You don't have any idea who's in it. A very old, famous...
0: Meryl Streep.
1: Yes, fantastic actress.
0: Is that right?
1: Yes, ding.
0: Is she the devil?
1: And one of my...
0: Is there a devil in it?
1: Yes. Well, no, it's not a devil. She's just, like, a bit of a... She comes around this one, but she's a bit of a meow.
0: Oh, wow.
1: That was better than meow. And Anne Hathaway was the other one.
0: Anne Hathaway.
1: All right. Okay. Now to the other end of fashion, from Met Gala to the other end of fashion.
0: Why?
1: Macklemore and Ryan Lewis made thrift shopping cool again with their massive hit, This.
0: I'm so sorry. I've got to disagree from the outset. Thrift shopping is cool, or op shopping, or whatever you want to call it. And I think that's the dorkiest thing associated with it.
1: That song?
0: Yeah. That
1: but
0: song didn't make anything
1: sort of
0: cooler.
1: I think it came back into, like, being around then. It's definitely had a resurgence.
2: Oh, yeah, but I think Tommy might be right in that I think Macklemore followed
0: the trend. 100%.
2: Yeah.
0: And anyway. I think remember when you guys were going to surprise me with Macklemore because you thought I was his biggest fan? Thank God that didn't happen.
1: What's Macklemore's real name?
0: Ryan.
1: Benjamin
0: Button.
1: And would you please welcome him here? He's here.
0: Oh my God, I knew that's not true. We're at an Ingenia holiday park, but for a second.
1: He might like to come.
0: I'd say Mac or less if I had to.
1: Okay, finish the lyrics of this Lady Gaga banger.
0: Work it, baby. No, work it into a frenzy. And then you grab my hand, and you grab my hand, and you lead me to the pool. At the pool, I sit down, and I start to do
2: it. It's literally just what you can see in front of you, isn't it?
1: It's just one sentence. Let's play it. Make it move that crazy.
0: I think mine was better.
1: Do you reckon?
0: That's how you do it, Macklemore.
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0: Around Australia, if you drive home this afternoon, it's Carrie Bickmore and Tommy Little from tropical North Queensland, guys.
1: I've been driving around with a pineapple in my lap just because it feels right and it feels good. And Bickers,
2: does it feel good? Of all the fruits to have between your legs, I reckon a pineapple is the least comfortable.
0: What are you going with?
2: Banana, of course.
0: Okay.
1: Sorry, I'm not having it between my legs. It's propped up in me.
2: Yeah,
1: lap.
2: But it's quite spiky. A sudden little turn and, oh, take your eye out.
1: Well, when you drive... Keep shaking your eye out. Anyway, last night we were at the Yungaburra Hotel, a great pub. I love in tropical North Queensland open air pubs.
2: Oh, it was so nice to sit outside. Wasn't we had a pizza, we had a parma, we had, oh, it was all delicious.
1: Yes. And we got told about something, which I think I've been lied to about. We've got told about, of course, there was two members of our team who are rooting each other. That is producer Sammy and producer Zoe. Sammy, is that technically incorrect? We meant not to say that.
3: No. I think I've just realised why I'm in the hot seat.
1: Well, you're in the hot seat because I think you've lied to me.
3: Oh, that's not what I thought I was in the hot seat for.
1: So,
3: sweet. Let's talk about it.
1: So, last night we got to discussing the details of what you'd done just before coming to the pub. And you had attempted to hold your breath underwater.
2: No, can we, before we get to the holding the breath underwater, you popped into your girlfriend's room. I don't know why you're not sharing one, but you got, that's like, would save the company.
3: We're
2: on
3: professional.
2: A night of accommodation. People. I think I'd rather save the money than worry about which room you're in, to be honest. But anyway, so you popped into your girlfriend's room to use her bath.
3: She had a spa bath. I only had a shower.
2: And then she walked in on you and you were in the bath with your bottom facing upwards.
1: No, this is not quite right. I think Sammy was actually out of the bath and then wanted to test how long he could hold his breath
3: for. None of you guys were there. I could just tell you
0: what happened.
1: Okay.
3: I was in the bath just like a normal human being.
1: Yeah.
3: Butt on the ground, enjoying the soap suds and the water.
2: Sitting in the bathtub.
3: Sitting in the bathtub, yeah.
2: Okay.
3: Well, neither of you guys said that, so I was just clearing that up. And then Zoe walked in. She knew I was having a... She let me in earlier, and then she had to go out and do some work.
1: You love a bath. Yeah,
3: I do. And I thought everyone had a bath except me. I had a different sort of room, so I just had...
1: Who cares?
3: Okay.
1: And then what happened?
3: And then we were having a nice little D&M. And
1: you're holding your breath.
3: No, we were having a pretty like heavy conversation about life and things like that, and we were running out of time because we had to get to the pub.
2: So you thought, I'll hold my breath and make time go fast.
3: I just said to Zoe, I've been in here for like 20 minutes and I haven't had anyone being able to time me to hold my breath. Can you do it? And she said yes.
2: Why do you normally do it at home? Hold your
3: breath. No, I just haven't done it for ages, and I wanted to see how long I could do it.
1: Yeah, I like this.
2: Okay. Yeah. So then you decided, because you really wanted to turn your girlfriend on, to roll over and stick your butt in the air. Why couldn't you just slid down under the water and held your breath?
3: I think it's easier to hold your breath longer if you're facing down.
1: It's easier for you, but how do you think it is for Zoe looking into the eye of the storm?
3: She was having a whale of a time.
2: Exactly.
1: There's a Moby Dick joke, but I'm above it.
2: Okay, so then what's the issue about the lie?
1: So then, Sammy, you asked me to guess how long you held your breath
3: for. Yeah, when you got to the pub.
1: Yeah.
3: It was a big talking point, and you guessed 1 minute and 18 seconds.
1: And how long was it?
3: It was exactly 1 minute and 18 seconds.
1: I just don't think...
2: Is that what happened?
3: Exactly.
1: I just don't think it was. So then, I think you've lied
2: to me. Is
1: that
2: because... No, but hold on. You do breath holds. Is that because that's roughly what you've held before or something?
1: No, I'm up for 3 minutes, please.
2: Are you?
1: Yeah.
2: Oh, my God.
1: God. Well, no, it's fine. I don't have my ass out of the water, though. I think that might be holding Sammy back.
2: Do you think if he was... What were you going to say then?
1: Nothing.
2: I'm intrigued.
1: Nothing. Nothing at all. Nothing at all. Carrie,
2: about your breath-holding capability.
1: Anyway, you said it was a minute and 18 seconds.
3: And you said it so calmly. You just rocked up and said, a minute 18. And I was stunned because I thought someone must have told you because that was exactly what happened. Weird. And you did it so casually. And I was like, Zoe told you. But then you looked at me like... I had set you up.
1: Yeah.
3: But I thought you had set me up. It was like that Spider-Man meme where they're all looking at each other with guns.
1: And it went, wasn't it?
3: Who done it?
1: And then it went on for a while.
3: Yeah, and we never got to the bottom of it.
2: Breaks going on for a while.
1: Yeah.
2: What's the point of it?
1: Someone told me.
2: That what?
1: That, like, before Sammy got there, someone told me exactly how
3: long. Oh, you lied! So we did get to the bottom of it, literally.
1: the open air bottom out of the water of it.
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16: Hey there, I'm Brett Thomas. The Reserve Bank Board has raised interest rates for the third time this year, blaming inflation and war in the Middle East. It's gone up 25 basis points to 4.35%. 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
17: Now, I understand this is a really difficult time for households who are already facing higher fuel prices and other cost of living pressures. But we must get on top of inflation now so that it doesn't get away from us.
16: RBA Governor Michelle Bullock there. While there are reports some relief is in sight in the upcoming budget with a one-off break of between $300 for earned income. But Treasurer Jim Chalmers is giving nothing away.
18: And I don't intend to add to that specific speculation today, except to say that we are already cutting taxes.
16: Aussie author Craig Silvey has pleaded guilty to possessing and distributing child exploitation material in a Perth court, and tributes are flying for two marine rescue volunteers who died trying to save a yachty before their boat capsized in northern New South Wales.
19: Flat car battery? Battery World will test and

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1: Dragons co-captain Clint Gutherson returns from a hamstring injury in a major boost ahead of their clash with the Knights. While at the Titans, centre AJ Brimson admits coach Josh Hannay didn't hold back in a brutal review into their loss to the Raiders at home last weekend.
2: He didn't cop losing, but not the effort that we showed, especially early in the game. He made a message about us as a group, and it doesn't just affect us, it affects the whole staff and our fan base and the city, so pretty angry as you'd expect.
1: They've lost 3 out of 4 games ahead of Friday night's rumble with the Roosters.
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5: 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Tonight down to 8 and tomorrow mostly fine with a high of 19. And listener knows what Aussie is. 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

0: And we are in beautiful tropical North Queensland, the Savo.
1: Yes, and we are on we're on dry land, and it's wonderful and stunning here. But Pickers, have you heard about the cruise ship? This is nowhere near Australia.
2: Don't Oh my God, I saw this. This made me feel ill.
1: I've never heard of this before. So they're trying to board. They're trying to dock at the moment, and it is MV Hondius. Near Cape Verde.
2: Honduras?
1: So on the other side of the world. No, MV Hondius.
2: Is the name of the ship.
1: Yes.
2: See, and I was anti-cruise ships, and then I went on one. I actually loved it.
1: They're pretty good.
2: The kids loved it, and I was like, until I heard this, and this is why I get antsy about cruise ships.
1: Well, there's been an outbreak of something that I had never heard of before, and it is a rodent-borne disease called hantavirus.
2: Hmm.
1: Have you heard of this?
2: I've never, ever heard of it. And it's carried around by rodents on the ship by either their pee, their poo, they're eating something.
1: Or they can bite you.
2: Biting
1: or it can be airborne. Sorry, if they've got a lot of fecal matter around and you've been breathing it in. Anyway,
0: so if you breathe in the dust.
2: Yeah, and then it makes you get nausea, vomiting, headache.

0: they're struggling to get a dock now. Producer Kieran,
1: yes,
0: with his hand up.
1: Struggling to dock because no place
0: yes, Kate
1: wants
0: Verde,
1: to take.
0: Kate Verde said, "No,
1: your virus.
0: You've all got rodent-borne hunter virus." Yes,
2: Kieran. I got a stat about cruise ships for you.
1: Yeah,
2: if they're handing out free ice creams, it's because they've had to clear the freezer because someone has died and the body's in there.
1: No, that's not true. You've made that up.
2: That's
0: handing out free
2: true.
0: Ice cream.
1: What?
2: Got to store it somewhere.
1: But there'd be a much higher ratio of deaths on cruise ships because of ages, surely.
0: It's like how lawn bowls is the deadliest sport.
1: Yes.
0: Yes, very true. But I didn't know this because this is the first I've ever heard of the rodent-borne hunter virus.
3: Hmm.
0: Did you know, and it's a very sad story, but Gene Hackman and his wife died of hunter virus.
1: Oh, so this is not a new virus.
0: And then a week later he died.
1: Recently or a while ago?
0: This was last year.
1: Oh, gee.
0: So anyway,
1: I didn't know that's how.
0: If
1: oh,
0: ever,
1: that's horrible.
0: If ever anyone asks you,
1: so it goes from human to human as well, clearly.
0: Yes.
1: Or unless they got it from the same rodent.
0: It's got to jump and then human to human.
1: Okay.
0: I think. Sorry, I don't know. I'm not a medical expert, and I know you're shocked to hear that.
1: No,
3: that's what
1: more
3: people
1: viruses.
3: Tune in for.
0: But don't breathe in poo dust. Is the lesson we're taking away here. I've always said it, and kids, if you're listening, I've never thought about it more strongly than I do now. If anyone asks you, do you want to breathe in some poo dust, just say no. Look them dead in the eye and say no thanks. There could be rodent-borne hunter virus in that.
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0: Across Australia, if you choose Day Arvo, it's Carrie Bickmore and Tommy Little live from tropical North Queensland. We're in Cairns.
1: It is time, though, for...
2: It's time for Bickmore's Bits.
1: Here we go now. I always forget it says what it's time for, like it says it's time for.
3: But sometimes I think much like the hands of time on a watch, there are two, and so I like to hear it's twice. It's time for and it's time for, just to let you know.
1: So, I'm going to give you a little rundown of the Met Gala. A lot has happened. This year's theme was costume art. So everyone was wearing things that were a little bit sort of outside a normal dress. So the Kardashians... Yes, but like the Kardashians and the Jenners and Gigi, they all rocked up. I'll give you a picture of it. I'll get to that in a minute, actually, because I can't show you everything on my phone that I want to show you at once. First of all, I just got to

0: says what it's time for, like it says it's time for.
1: But sometimes I think much like the hands of time on a watch, there are two. And so I like to hear it's twice. It's time for and it's time for, just to let you know.
0: So I'm going to give you a little rundown of the Met Gala. A lot has happened. This year's theme was costume art. So everyone was wearing things that were a little bit sort of outside a normal dress. So the Kardashians... Yes, but like the Kardashians and the Jenners and Gigi, they all rocked up. I'll give you a picture of it to

0: says what it's time for, like it says it's time for.
1: But sometimes I think much like the hands of time on a watch, there are two. And so I like to hear it's twice. It's time for and it's time for, just to let you know.
0: So I'm going to give you a little rundown of the Met Gala. A lot has happened. This year's theme was costume art. So everyone was wearing things that were a little bit sort of outside a normal dress. So the Kardashians... Yes, but like the Kardashians and the Jenners and Gigi, they all rocked up. I'll give you a picture of it. I'll get to that in a minute, actually, because I can't show you everything on my phone that I want to show you at once. First of all, I just got to show you Katy Perry. What she's wearing.
1: She is dressed for a fencing.
0: This year's theme was costume art. So everyone was wearing things that were a little bit sort of outside a normal dress. So the Kardashians... Yes, but like the Kardashians and the Jenners and Gigi, they all rocked up. I'll give you a picture of it. I'll get to that in a minute, actually, because I can't show you everything on my phone that I want to show you at once. First of all, I just got to show you Katy Perry. What she's wearing.
1: She is dressed for a fencing.
0: This year's theme was costume art. So everyone was wearing things that were a little bit sort of outside a normal dress. So the Kardashians... Yes, but like the Kardashians and the Jenners and Gigi, they all rocked up. I'll give you a picture of it. I'll get to that in a minute, actually, because I can't show you everything on my phone that I want to show you at once. First of all, I just got to

0: they said they'd taken an honest look at themselves
1: and realised that the market there isn't going the way they thought it was. So they've cancelled it. But they said that the UK and Europe, people are loving it there, so they're going to keep doing that leg of the tour.
2: When's that one top one over, you reckon?
1: Are they
2: really
1: hoping?
2: Where are they
1: now, UK or Europe?
3: They haven't started.
2: Oh. But it's only kind of weeks away. From memory, it was like June 12th or something. Thereabouts.
1: How have you remembered the dates for the Pussycat Dolls tour?
2: If there's one thing I remember in this world, it's when
1: it's what Nicole Scherzinger is up to. How about we get some Don'tcha on?
2: Oh, thank you.
1: Don't you cancel on us.
2: I wanted to play this last time.
1: In the UK.
2: You guys, you wanted to play Jai Ho, and I thought it was a bad decision.
1: It was a good decision, but we're going to play Don'tcha for you today.